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That is Tightrope and Stevie Ray Vaughan. What a great sound he had. So it's that time of year, right, for the Great Pumpkin Charlie Brown. This is your traditional, Halloween cartoon. You know, my whole life, this was available just on television. And now it's going to be made free for us for 2 days. Oh, goody. Thank you, Apple TV. And I'm tired of these subscriptions. You want to watch these classic traditional, you know, this show is 60 years old. And we're still paying for it. I think we should start a petition to free the Great Pumpkin and make it free for everyone. Happy Halloween. Cold as ice and Foreigner now. 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

0: classic rock at night when something stands for nothing. Headstones right there. Well, if you need something else to worry about, back in 1960, one of the world's leading science journals called Science published an article with this title, Doomsday, Friday 13 November AD 2026, which means they predicted that on this future date, November 13th, 2026, that's when the human population would approach infinity and effectively annihilate itself. So you got some things to get done before November 13th.
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1: 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Niagara three-day weather.
8: Tonight, clearing this evening with fog patches overnight, low of 10. Tomorrow, sunny and clear all day, high 18, low 10. And Sunday, mix of sun and cloud with a chance of showers, high 20, low 9. I'm DJ Blockstyle.
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0: 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Mornings with Darlene and Brian. Two local voices you know and love.
1: Coming up Monday, we'll make it a winning one for you. 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And speaking of winning, how about another lottery voucher from OLG with five things you need to know? Plus, as always, Niagara's local news, traffic, and weather.
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That's Deep Purple and Smoke on the Water. A couple of rock and roll birthdays today. Sting is celebrating 75 years. He's also known as Gordon Sumner. Less of a rock and roll name. And Mike Rutherford is 76. He's with Genesis and Mike and the Mechanics. Take your medicine, boys. Green Day after Bon Jovi and Bad Medicine. It's classic rock at night.

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0: classic rock at night. That's American Idiot with Green Day. So when you were a kid, were there things your parents said that drove you crazy? Yeah, for me, it was usually, we'll see. That to me was a delayed no, right? I mean, just say no right now so I can get over it. Yeah, I guess the other one was, money doesn't grow on trees. Doesn't grow in my pocket either.
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0: 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So apparently back in 1902, you could order dynamite through the Sears catalog. 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
0: Yeah, you could order dynamite and lawn darts at the same time. 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Great Canadian rock and roll after Cheap Trick, and I want you to want me. Happy Friday. 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

0: 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It's Innocent and Our Lady Peace. A great event happening this weekend, and the weather's going to be great for it, too. It's SIP Niagara, Charles Daly Park. It is Saturday, Sunday, and the weather's going to be stellar for this. 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I tried one, just not my thing. Too many vegetables, I guess. 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The SIP Niagara Festival runs Saturday, Sunday, noon till 7. 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
1: 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Niagara 3-day weather.
11: Tonight, clearing this evening with fog patches overnight, low of 10. Tomorrow, sunny and clear all day, high 18, low 10. And Sunday, mix of sun and cloud with a chance of showers, high 20, low 9. I'm DJ Blockstyle.
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0: 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Mornings with Darlene and Brian. 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
1: Coming up Monday, we'll make it a winning one for you. We'll have a family four-pack of tickets to send you to Balls Falls. Their big Thanksgiving Day Festival weekend is coming up, and we want to make sure you're there. Also, returning to the OL stage, Falls View Casino, is the one they call Fingers, and who Joe Walsh said one of the best guitarists ever. We'll tell you more about that, and you can win tickets. And speaking of winning, how about another lottery voucher from OLG with five things you need to know? Plus, as always, Niagara's local news, traffic, and weather.
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classic rock at night. School's out. Alice Cooper. So Mike Rutherford having a birthday today. 76 years old today. He was in Genesis, and he was in Mike and the Mechanics as well. Although not one of them knows how to fix a car, oddly enough. Three Doors

0: classic rock at night with Kryptonite. That's Three Doors Down. So let's be honest. If you found a giant bag of money just sitting lonely on the top of an ATM machine, would you take it? A Texas man found it, $128,000 in cold hard cash. He gave every penny back to the authorities. Chief Brooke Rollins and Detective Gina Miller say they've never seen anything like this. I mean, people have returned certain items back, but not cash. $128,000 all brought back. He said he doesn't want to be identified and not known as a hero, but he wants you to know that he's still quite broke.
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0: 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Niagara 3-day weather.
5: Tonight, clearing this evening with fog patches overnight, low of 10. Tomorrow, sunny and clear all day, high 18, low 10. And Sunday, mix of sun and cloud with a chance of showers, high 20, low 9. I'm DJ Blockstyle.
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0: 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Mornings with Darlene and Brian. 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
1: Coming up Monday, we'll make it a winning one for you. 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And speaking of winning, how about another lottery voucher from OLG with five things you need to know? Plus, as always, Niagara's local news, traffic, and weather.
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0: Hi, it's York. This Sunday on the Classic Brunch, we're separating fact from fiction in the world of classic rock. Did Paul McCartney really die in the 60s? Was Hotel California secretly about devil worship? And did Pink Floyd actually sink Dark Side of the Moon to The Wizard of Oz? 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
6: Tonight, clearing this evening with fog patches overnight, low of 10. Tomorrow, sunny and clear all day, high 18, low 10. And Sunday, mix of sun and cloud with a chance of showers, high 20, low 9. I'm DJ Blockstyle.
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0: 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Mornings with Darlene and Brian. 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
1: Coming up Monday, we'll make it a winning one for you. 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

0: Wyatt York. This Sunday on the Classic Brunch, we're separating fact from fiction in the world of classic rock. Did Paul McCartney really die in the 60s? Was Hotel California secretly about devil worship? 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
1: Forget the ABCs, it's all about the three Bs as St. Peter and Paul Seniors Club Parish Hall presents Bakes, Bids, and Bargains Saturday, November the 7th from noon to 4. 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

found me a reason. So check me tomorrow. We'll see if I'm leaking. 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

0: Parkinson's research. In sports, in NHL action yesterday, Winnipeg lost to Boston 4-3. Today, Montreal faces Pittsburgh, Seattle is in Edmonton, Calgary meets Vancouver, and the Battle of Ontario starts when Ottawa travels to Toronto to take on the Leafs. In football, Ottawa lost to Hamilton 34-16, and Calgary beat Saskatchewan 37-31. Today, BC is in Toronto, and Winnipeg faces Montreal. On the hard court in preseason NBA play, Miami is in Toronto to take on the Raptors. You can find all your local news at our website. Your three-day weather is next.
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0: Today will be mainly sunny with a high of 18. Tonight we'll have clear skies with fog patches developing overnight and we'll get down to a low of 8. Tomorrow we can expect sunshine in the morning, then chance of showers late in the afternoon with a high of 21. And Monday sunshine with a high of 15.
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0: They said it couldn't get any better, so we gave up and just replayed the best of Giant Mornings with Darlene and Brian. 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
1: So there's a new yoga, Bri. Snake yoga.
2: How the hell does that work? You're doing your yoga and the snake crawls all over you or something?
1: Yes, sir. It's called, there's a reptile shop called Hiss. I believe it's out in Portland, Oregon. And they're doing snake yoga.
2: Good God. I mean, I was skeptical with goat yoga when that came out. But
1: that's weird, too.
2: I know.
1: So the snakes are mostly pythons and boa constrictors.
2: Oh, God. No.
1: That's brutal. What, do they give you a little squeeze?
2: Yeah, well, exactly. I mean, is that what they do? You're like, oh, I'm really tired now. I can't go on. They're like, nope, we're going to give you a little incentive. We're going to squeeze the life out of you.
1: There's even a baby boa named Mango. That's cute, hey?
2: Mango.
1: That's real cute.
2: Oh, my God.
1: That's what the cobra pose means.
2: Well, listen, from downward dog to what, hissing snake, I don't know. But you know what? My fitness level would go through the roof because my track and field, boom, I'd be out the door.
1: Oh, but then you could be in Cobra Kai.
2: There you go. There you go.
1: Fear does exist in this dojo.
2: Yes, it does.
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0: 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Niagara 3-day weather.
3: Today will be mainly sunny with a high of 18. Tonight we'll have clear skies with fog patches developing overnight, and we'll get down to a low of 8. Tomorrow we can expect sunshine in the morning, then chance of showers late in the afternoon with a high of 21. And Monday, sunshine with a high of 15.
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1: You are a lover of the compact disc.
2: Yes. Yep.
1: There are other methods, you know.
2: Oh, I know. But you know what? It's been a journey to do record collections and then a journey to do CD collections. Okay. So I like to, you know, still.
1: You're a hoarder.
2: I like to listen to them. I'm not impressing anybody younger than me because they're like, why don't you just download it? It's simple.
1: Do you still have DVDs and the movies?
2: Absolutely. It's one of the reasons why I don't think I'm ever going to get rid of the car I'm driving, because that's a CD player still.
1: That's right. Well, I know there's a lot of people hanging on to them because they were a lot of money to buy the movies.
2: Yes, they were. The movies, yeah.
1: Blockbuster Video. We went in there. We spent 6 hours trying to find something, only to know that it's either not rewound or it's not there.
2: Yeah, exactly. And Blockbuster kind of caught me by surprise because other video stores had the whole video there. Blockbuster just had the case, right? And you thought, oh, they got loads of them, until you realized there's nothing behind them, so they're all sold out.
1: Did you ever peek through the saloon doors?
2: Peek? I was on the other side of the saloon doors quite a bit. And I'd always see like a neighbor or somebody when I'm there. You know, they want to talk, you know.
1: Yeah, like, what's this thing about Dallas here? Sorry, Auntie. I was just looking.
2: That's right. How's your mother doing? Fine, Debbie. I mean, Auntie. I mean, Barbara.
1: Yeah, exactly. Well, you know, throughout the region, if you're cruising around, sometimes you'll see somebody's little shed.
2: Yeah.
1: Outside of their acreage, and they sell books, or it's an honor system, or they got wood for $8.
2: Yep.
1: There's these little mini Blockbuster pop-ups all around.
2: Oh.
1: And they're doing this in the States, but if you wanted to do this in Canada, there's a website, and they send you like this little newspaper kind of dispenser thing, or you could make your own, and you would, you know, sell your Blu-ray if you're a big shot, or your movie or whatever you got, your CDs.
2: I think that is a cool idea.
1: So do I.
2: I would go around the neighborhood and like, oh, I'll take that one, thanks. I mean, honor system,
1: that
2: yes.
1: Debbie one?
2: Yeah.
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1: Maybe you have a heartache getting a divorce. What do you do with the ring after?
2: You know, it's funny you ask that because I have no idea what I did with my first ring when I for my first marriage.
1: Really?
2: I don't know what happened.
1: Lost it in the move, did you?
2: I don't know if I threw it or what happened, but I no longer have it. I know that.
1: I went down to the pan shop with mine.
2: Is that what you did?
1: Well, what are you going to do? I bought myself a nice meal with it.
2: Well, I'm sure I could have got a nice coffee if I had pawned off mine.
1: There's a new thing called divorce rings, and women are taking their rings to jewelers, and they're recrafting them into divorce rings, and they wear them on... This is funny, on the middle finger. You know?
2: That's beautiful. Mm-hmm. By the way, do they still look like a ring? I mean, is it dark in color or anything like
1: that?
2: Or
1: black or tarnished is their soul.
2: Yeah, that's right.
1: You know, I guess it's supposed to signal strength and independence. They're wearing them on their middle fingers. If you think back in the day how we got the ring on the left-hand side, it was said to... come from the ancient belief that the vein connecting that finger goes directly to the heart, although there's some cultures that wear the ring on the right hand.
2: I didn't know that. I just thought it was the left all the time. Wow. Wow. Yeah. I didn't know that. But those divorce rings.
1: I'm flipping the bird.
2: Flipping the bird. You'll know for sure.
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4: Hey Niagara, here's your invitation to gobble up some Thanksgiving fun October 9th through the 12th at the Balls Falls Thanksgiving Festival. 150 unique artists and vendors with food, kids activities, hikes, tours, heritage, and a lot more. 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
1: Good morning, I'm Alyssa Brush. Here are your top stories from across Canada and around the world. Ontario's minimum wage went up 35 cents an hour Thursday to $17.95. The province says the increase is tied to inflation and will benefit more than 700,000 workers. Someone working 40 hours a week at minimum wage will earn about $728 more annually. However, advocates say the increase does not go far enough. Canadian travelers heading south are being advised to check what they pack. The Canadian Snowbird Association is warning against bringing Canadian alcohol and some dairy products into the U.S. A new import ban took effect Tuesday, covering products including beer, wine, cider, spirits, and whey. The association says the changes are particularly important for snowbirds. CBC Radio Canada is expanding its coverage of the Professional Women's Hockey League this season. The network will carry 26 games on CBC TV and CBC Gem, including 8 Saturday Night Hockey Night in Canada broadcasts. Coverage begins December 5th at 3 p.m. Eastern, with Vancouver hosting Seattle in the league's season opener. In NHL action yesterday, Winnipeg lost to Boston 4-3. Today, Montreal faces Pittsburgh, Seattle is in Edmonton, Calgary meets Vancouver, and the Battle of Ontario starts when Ottawa travels to Toronto to take on the Leafs. In football, Ottawa lost to Hamilton 34-16, and Calgary beat Saskatchewan 37-31. Today, BC is in Toronto, and Winnipeg faces Montreal. You can find all your local news at our website. Your three-day weather is next.
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0: 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Niagara three-day weather.
1: Today will be mainly sunny with a high of 18. Tonight we'll have clear skies with fog patches developing overnight and we'll get down to a low of 8. Tomorrow we can expect sunshine in the morning, then chance of showers late in the afternoon with a high of 21. And Monday sunshine with a high of 15.
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1: Sometimes there's a lot of blunt in this world.
2: Yes, there is.
1: And you know how you can turn that frown upside down?
2: No.
1: You squeeze a rubber chicken.
2: If you get that little noise out of the chicken, then life is good.
1: They're hilarious.
2: Yeah.
1: I mean, the rubber chicken's been around for a long time. It's a novelty toy. It's got that weird floppy kind of shape.
2: Exactly.
1: Squeaky sound. Yeah, latex and rubber.
2: Yeah, well, exactly. I mean, nothing can be serious if you hold a rubber chicken. Okay?
1: And I mean nothing.
2: Nothing can be serious. That's right.
1: The rubber chicken's exact origin is debated, and I would love to be part of that debate, but it's widely believed to have evolved from medieval gags where they used real birds as props.
2: Oh, God. Can you imagine?
1: Imagine how gross that would be?
2: God, you
1: and all the salmonella?
2: No kidding. You want to take that and squeeze it. You know, the feathers would go everywhere.
1: Yeah.
2: All right.
1: And then they had a feast.
2: Yes.
1: And so now today we got the rubber chicken. And I'm glad that we do because there's a guy out there. He's an Instagrammer. Vin Hetero. He's gone viral for playing Nirvana's Smell Like Teen Spirit on rubber chickens that are hanging from a pole. Now, he also plays the drums, and he's wearing a tux
2: okay
1: while he's at it, and it's awesome.

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0: 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Niagara three-day weather.
7: Today will be mainly sunny with a high of 18. Tonight we'll have clear skies with fog patches developing overnight, and we'll get down to a low of 8. Tomorrow we can expect sunshine in the morning, then chance of showers late in the afternoon with a high of 21. And Monday sunshine with a high of 15.
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0: could be doing chores, or you could listen to the best of Giant Mornings with Darlene and Brian. It's basically productive, right? 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
1: A viral video is showing a woman on a carnival cruise scratching her foot fungus with a fork.
2: A fork. Okay. I hope it's a plastic fork and she better be in her own cabin.
1: Yuck. You need some fast acting tenactin for that.
2: God almighty.
1: Now, Carnival has responded to the scratching of the foot.
2: Right.
1: Fungus with the fork.
2: Yeah.
1: They say the fork has been removed from service because you can't wash that out.
2: No, you can't.
1: No bleach or disinfectant would ever get that out of anyone's mind.
2: No, that's going in the ocean as far as I'm concerned.
1: I wonder who had to, strap on the glove to carry that fork out and remove it.
2: God, who would in their right mind do that, though, with a fork?
1: It's disgusting.
2: In front of public, yeah.
1: They also talked to the guest who was scratching the fungi foot with the fork and said, come on, we take hygiene seriously.
2: Yeah, exactly. Oh, no. Thank
1: I'm glad
2: you.
1: That's all they were scratching.
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2: That was a funny story about that judge who dressed up as Elvis.
3: Yeah, the judge in Missouri who is going to lose his job now because he went a little too far.
2: So every time someone would come up and they would give a verdict, he would play an Elvis song.
3: Yeah, Jailhouse Rock if they were guilty, and if they were innocent, Love Me Tender.
2: Everybody wants to be Elvis. I remember this about 10 years ago. There was a kid. A Canadian kid.
3: Yeah.
2: He's French, 16 years old, singing like Elvis.

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1: His yaichi's dropped.
0: Yeah, that elevator went all the way to the bottom without stopping there. Holy mackerel.
2: Brace yourselves, Niagara, because 91.7 Giant FM Build It Again Ron Community Cruiser is coming to crash your perfectly planned day. 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
11: It's chili with a side of giving. The 22nd annual Fred Marois Chili Cook-Off will be held in Port Colborne October the 17th, beginning at 1 o'clock. 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I'm Hillary, and that's what's going on, Niagara.
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0: 3 years to strengthen support for small businesses. The money will support more than 50 Ontario Small Business Advisory Centres, offering entrepreneurs advice, mentorship, training, and access to funding programs. The province says the network answered more than 182,000 inquiries and supported more than 16,000 businesses last year. Rob Tambly, Business Development Manager for Small and Medium Enterprises, says the investment will help local entrepreneurs.
1: Businesses, you know, they have an idea that supports might be out there, but they really don't know where to turn or where to get them. So I think that a lot of the messaging now from the province is going to help drive traffic into each of the individual centers.
0: The investment comes as businesses navigate rising costs, U.S. tariffs, and economic uncertainty. Michael J. Fox has been named a Companion of the Order of Canada. The celebrated actor and Parkinson's disease activist was honored Friday at Rideau Hall for his global advocacy and work raising awareness about the disease. Fox, who was diagnosed in 1998, has helped raise $2.5 billion for Parkinson's research. In sports, in NHL action yesterday, Winnipeg lost to Boston 4-3. Today, Montreal faces Pittsburgh, Seattle is in Edmonton, Calgary meets Vancouver, and the Battle of Ontario starts when Ottawa travels to Toronto to take on the Leafs. In football, Ottawa lost to Hamilton 34-16, and Calgary beat Saskatchewan 37-31. Today, BC is in Toronto, and Winnipeg faces Montreal. On the hard court in preseason NBA play, Miami is in Toronto to take on the Raptors. You can find all your local news at our website. Your three-day weather is next.
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6: 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Niagara three-day weather.
0: Today will be mainly sunny with a high of 18. Tonight we'll have clear skies with fog patches developing overnight and we'll get down to a low of 8. Tomorrow we can expect sunshine in the morning, then chance of showers late in the afternoon with a high of 21. And Monday sunshine with a high of 15.
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1: So Halloween's coming. You got to get that bounty. The candy is out.
2: Yeah, that's right. When you're young, you have that little pumpkin carrier thing for your candy. That's how you know when you're getting older, when you replace it with a pillowcase.
1: I used to use the pillowcase when I was a kid.
2: It was great.
1: Yes.
2: It was fantastic.
1: It was the one back in the day. It was all floral print.
2: Okay, you got one of those. All right.
1: And most likely it smelled like a sour cabbage roll. It was stinky. I'll just take this off my brother's bed and go get my candy.
2: Ours was plain white, but I remember it looked like it had been through the Civil War. I mean, there was a lot of stains on that thing.
1: Why does my caramel taste like a sour cabbage roll? Mm. I have no idea. So if you're out buying decorations, of course, Howell's Farm, you get your nice pumpkins, you take the family there for pictures. I love it.
2: Yep, good place to go, yep.
1: But there's a lady on TikTok warning parents about a pumpkin decoration called, his name is Jabberin' Jack.
2: Jabberin', okay.
1: And he sings a raunchy song. Are you ready for this?
2: Come on.
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0: singing Cover You in Oil, I'm calling the cops.
1: Oh, now I know why Linus met Sally in the pumpkin patch. The raunchy pumpkin might show up.
0: That's right.
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2: 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Niagara three-day weather.
12: Today will be mainly sunny with a high of 18. Tonight we'll have clear skies with fog patches developing overnight, and we'll get down to a low of 8. Tomorrow we can expect sunshine in the morning, then chance of showers late in the afternoon with a high of 21. And Monday, sunshine with a high of 15.
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2: Holy smokes.
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2: 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Now, how many of these satellites would they have to send up to with the mirrors to...
1: Assuming a lot. 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
2: Wow.
1: Their first test satellite could launch later this month.
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0: They said it couldn't get any better, so we gave up and just replayed the best of Giant Mornings with Darlene and Brian. 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
2: Oh, beautiful.
1: It's called ghost tapping.
2: Okay.
1: So this is where thieves use cheap card readers. They bump into you. Actually, they don't even have to touch you, but they get close to you, and it can trigger a wireless transaction from a tappable chip credit card or mobile wallet.
2: Is that unbelievable or what?
1: So they start with small increments, so you don't really notice.
2: Right.
1: And then they start charging more to your cards.
2: Is that right?
1: Yeah.
2: Wow.
1: Ghost tapping. So whether you're dancing in a nightclub, you're in a at a concert.
2: Right. Someone just bumps into you.
1: They don't even have to touch you. They just get close to you.
2: That's where technology, you go, man, I wish we didn't have this stuff.
1: Yeah, you know, you got the digital wallet on your phone.
2: Right.
1: And you use that to pay, and they can tap in.
2: Yeah.
1: Ghost tapping.
2: Ghost tapping, it's called. Wow.
1: Mm-hmm.
2: It's unbelievable that they can do that these days.
1: Now, there were some investigations, obviously, into this, and there was a news team who tried several different things to block that, and we keep hearing it, the RFID blocking wallet, the phone case, or the Faraday pouch.
2: Man, I'll tell you what, anybody who taps my card and takes small increments, that's all you're basically going to get. It's just small increments.
1: Wow, but it's just brutal. We're getting ripped off everywhere.
2: Everywhere.
1: And you've really got to protect yourself. So the Faraday bag, I've heard of it.
2: So have I,
1: it's like a pouch and you carry your stuff in at the home.
2: If
1: you're keeping your keys and your wallet by your door, put it in the pouch.
2: Yeah, and they can't get through the bag.
1: There are these little card sleeves you can protect your credit cards, and they're cheaper than buying the Faraday bags, but it's inconvenient because you really got to pull it out every single time when you want to use your card, right?
2: And right now it's inconvenient for me because I got my card slammed into my wallet, that when I need to pull one out, it's just like, hang on a sec.
1: Oh, we got a card for everything.
2: Exactly. Everything is out there.
1: I'm going to hire a ninja to look after my vehicles and my credit cards and all of this.
2: We're all going to be walking around with an entourage soon.
3: 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Did Paul McCartney really die in the 60s? Was Hotel California secretly about devil worship? 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
1: Good morning, I'm Alyssa Brush. Here are your top stories from across Canada and around the world. Ontario's minimum wage went up 35 cents an hour Thursday to $17.95. The province says the increase is tied to inflation and will benefit more than 700,000 workers. Someone working 40 hours a week at minimum wage will earn about $728 more annually. However, advocates say the increase does not go far enough. Canadian travelers heading south are being advised to check what they pack. The Canadian Snowbird Association is warning against bringing Canadian alcohol and some dairy products into the U.S. A new import ban took effect Tuesday, covering products including beer, wine, cider, spirits, and whey. The association says the changes are particularly important for snowbirds. CBC Radio Canada is expanding its coverage of the Professional Women's Hockey League this season. The network will carry 26 games on CBC TV and CBC Gem, including 8 Saturday Night Hockey Night in Canada broadcasts. Coverage begins December 5th at 3 p.m. Eastern, with Vancouver hosting Seattle in the league's season opener. In NHL action yesterday, Winnipeg lost to Boston 4-3. Today, Montreal faces Pittsburgh, Seattle is in Edmonton, Calgary meets Vancouver, and the Battle of Ontario starts when Ottawa travels to Toronto to take on the Leafs. In football, Ottawa lost to Hamilton 34-16, and Calgary beat Saskatchewan 37-31. Today, BC is in Toronto, and Winnipeg faces Montreal. You can find all your local news at our website. Your three-day weather is next.
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0: 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Niagara three-day weather.
1: Today will be mainly sunny with a high of 18. Tonight we'll have clear skies with fog patches developing overnight and we'll get down to a low of 8. Tomorrow we can expect sunshine in the morning, then chance of showers late in the afternoon with a high of 21. And Monday sunshine with a high of 15.
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Welcome to our music sanctuary. Nice to have you along. It is the weekend. I'm Al Joynes, best classic rock on the planet. And the Eagles, Life in the Fast Lane, Niagara's classic rock. 91.7 Giant FM.

0: Niagara's Classic Rock, 91.7 Giant FM, that's Big Wreck, and that song. Good morning, I'm Al Joynes. A beautiful fall day in store. I got a forecast coming up for you. Want to say a big congratulations to the crew from 91.7 Giant FM and New Country 89.1, making a difference at the St. Catharines Terry Fox Run, raising a total of $132,000, by far the most ever raised in the history of the St. Catharines Run. A big shout out to our own morning gal, Darlene Check, for leading the charge. Excellent job. Bon Jovi follows the forecast coming up.
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1: 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Niagara three-day weather.
0: It's going to be a mainly sunny day with a high of 18. Clear skies tonight. Fog patches developing overnight. Low of 8. Sunday, sunny early in the morning. Then a sun cloud mix with a 30% chance of showers late in the morning and early afternoon. A high of 21. And for Monday, sunny with a high of 15.
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Perry talks about writing Don't Stop Believin' with his keyboard player Jonathan Cain in about 7 minutes. 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

0: 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Mornings with Darlene and Brian. 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
1: Coming up Monday, we'll make it a winning one for you. 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Their big Thanksgiving Day Festival weekend is coming up, and we want to make sure you're there. Also, returning to the OL stage, Falls View Casino, is the one they call Fingers, and who Joe Walsh said one of the best guitarists ever. We'll tell you more about that, and you can win tickets. And speaking of winning, how about another lottery voucher from OLG with five things you need to know? Plus, as always, Niagara's local news, traffic, and weather.
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0: 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That is Trooper and Boys in the Bright White Sports Car. And Journey before that, Don't Stop Believing. Steve Perry talks about writing Don't Stop Believing.
1: We were rehearsing in a warehouse in Oakland, California, where we would do all our rehearsing and writing. And just walked in there one day, and I told John Kane, I said, I want something with quarters on the pianos, because I've always liked certain songs that had a beginning with a quarter thing. Penny Lane has quarters on the piano. One by Three Dog Night had quarters on the piano. So I love that. Nielsen wrote that, you know. But I just loved quarters. And we never had a song with quarters on the piano. So he starts playing some changes, and I start singing. And so that's how it just got launched into this whole thing. And then John Kane and I got together later and wrote the lyrics on it. I mean, it just was just another song like the rest of them that we believed in. And not to make a joke, but we did. And that one just has a life of its own.
0: Steve Perry talking about writing Don't Stop Believing with his keyboard player, Jonathan Kane. I'm Al Jorns, Rush, and Lenny Kravitz coming right up for you.
2: 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Did Paul McCartney really die in the 60s? Was Hotel California secretly about devil worship? 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

0: participating collection locations. The OPP Auxiliary Program has been serving Ontario communities for more than 65 years and says this initiative continues that tradition of community service. To find a nearby drop-off location, visit opp.ca/fullplate. Ontario is investing $49 million over 3 years to strengthen support for small businesses. The money will support more than 50 Ontario Small Business Advisory Centers, offering entrepreneurs advice, mentorship, training, and access to funding programs. The province says the network answered more than 182,000 inquiries and supported more than 16,000 businesses last year. Rob Tambly, Business Development Manager for Small and Medium Enterprises, says the investment will help local entrepreneurs.
1: Businesses, you know, they have an idea that supports might be out there, but they really don't know where to turn or where to get them. So I think that a lot of the messaging now from the province is going to help drive traffic into each of the individual centers.
0: The investment comes as businesses navigate rising costs, U.S. tariffs, and economic uncertainty. Michael J. Fox has been named a Companion of the Order of Canada. The celebrated actor and Parkinson's disease activist was honored Friday at Rideau Hall for his global advocacy and work raising awareness about the disease. Fox, who was diagnosed in 1998, has helped raise $2.5 billion for Parkinson's research. In sports, in NHL action yesterday, Winnipeg lost to Boston 4-3. Today, Montreal faces Pittsburgh, Seattle is in Edmonton, Calgary meets Vancouver, and the Battle of Ontario starts when Ottawa travels to Toronto to take on the Leafs. In football, Ottawa lost to Hamilton 34-16, and Calgary beat Saskatchewan 37-31. Today, BC is in Toronto, and Winnipeg faces Montreal. On the hard court in preseason NBA play, Miami is in Toronto to take on the Raptors. You can find all your local news at our website. Your three-day weather is next.
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6: 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Niagara three-day weather.
0: Today will be mainly sunny with a high of 18. Tonight we'll have clear skies with fog patches developing overnight and we'll get down to a low of 8. Tomorrow we can expect sunshine in the morning, then chance of showers late in the afternoon with a high of 21. And Monday sunshine with a high of 15.
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I'm going to run down the list in about 7 minutes. Here's Foreigner.

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0: Niagara's Classic Rock, 91.7 Giant FM. That is Tesla and Signs. Well, it might be a good idea to check out the farmers markets this morning. It's a nice morning for it. The Welland Farmers Market, the Niagara Falls Farmers Market, and the St. Catharines Farmers Market are all open today. 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The Welland Farmers Market on Yonge Street, open until noon. The St. Catharines Farmers Market can be found at the corner of King and James Street, open until 2. And the Niagara Falls Farmers Market is at the McBain Center, open for another week on Montrose, and they're open till 1 o'clock this afternoon.
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4: 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Niagara 3-day weather.
5: Mainly sunny with a high of 18 this afternoon. Clear skies tonight with fog patches developing overnight. Low of 8. Sunday, sunny early in the morning. Then a sun cloud mix with a 30% chance of showers late in the morning and early afternoon. A high of 21. And for Monday, sunny with a high of 15.
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morning. I'm Al Joynes until 4 o'clock this afternoon when you'll hear Darlene's School of Rock. Your headmistress Darlene turns 50, or less than a year in the ear, 1976. 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
1: Coming up Monday, we'll make it a winning one for you. 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Plus, as always, Niagara's local news, traffic, and weather.
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1: Good morning, I'm Alyssa Brush. Here are your top stories from across Canada and around the world. Ontario's minimum wage went up 35 cents an hour Thursday to $17.95. The province says the increase is tied to inflation and will benefit more than 700,000 workers. Someone working 40 hours a week at minimum wage will earn about $728 more annually. However, advocates say the increase does not go far enough. Canadian travelers heading south are being advised to check what they pack. The Canadian Snowbird Association is warning against bringing Canadian alcohol and some dairy products into the U.S. A new import ban took effect Tuesday, covering products including beer, wine, cider, spirits, and whey. The association says the changes are particularly important for snowbirds. CBC Radio Canada is expanding its coverage of the Professional Women's Hockey League this season. The network will carry 26 games on CBC TV and CBC Gem, including 8 Saturday Night Hockey Night in Canada broadcasts. Coverage begins December 5th at 3 p.m. Eastern, with Vancouver hosting Seattle in the league's season opener. In NHL action yesterday, Winnipeg lost to Boston 4-3. Today, Montreal faces Pittsburgh, Seattle is in Edmonton, Calgary meets Vancouver, and the Battle of Ontario starts when Ottawa travels to Toronto to take on the Leafs. In football, Ottawa lost to Hamilton 34-16, and Calgary beat Saskatchewan 37-31. Today, BC is in Toronto, and Winnipeg faces Montreal. You can find all your local news at our website. Your three-day weather is next.
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0: 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Niagara three-day weather.
1: Today will be mainly sunny with a high of 18. Tonight we'll have clear skies with fog patches developing overnight and we'll get down to a low of 8. Tomorrow we can expect sunshine in the morning, then chance of showers late in the afternoon with a high of 21. And Monday sunshine with a high of 15.
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0: Niagara's Classic Rock, 91.7 Giant FM, Sam Roberts. Don't walk away, Eileen. Well, it's a Fall Donut Day Blitz. 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
1: 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Niagara 3-day weather.
0: Continuing sunny this afternoon, high of 18. Those skies are clear tonight. Fog patches developing overnight, low of 8. Sunday, sunny early in the morning, then a sun cloud mix with a 30% chance of showers late in the morning and early afternoon, and a high of 21. Monday, sunny with a high of 15.
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0: 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Mornings with Darlene and Brian. 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
1: Coming up Monday, we'll make it a winning one for you. 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Also, returning to the OL stage, Falls View Casino, is the one they call Fingers, and who Joe Walsh said one of the best guitarists ever. We'll tell you more about that, and you can win tickets. And speaking of winning, how about another lottery voucher from OLG with five things you need to know? Plus, as always, Niagara's local news, traffic, and weather.
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0: Cougars Classic Rock. 91.7 Giant FM. That is Poison. Nothing but a good time. Well, it's a good time on Darlene School of Rock coming up at 4 o'clock this afternoon. Darlene turns 50. Your headmistress, Darlene, turns 50. 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And she has a gift for you. 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Homework is mandatory. Aging is optional. 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

0: 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That's Big Sugar and Digging a Hole. Next weekend is Thanksgiving, and you might want to celebrate it at Balls Falls Thanksgiving Festival. 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We have tickets on Darlene and Brian's morning show to be given away. 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
1: 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Niagara three-day weather.
0: A nice fall day with a sunshine high of 18. Clear skies tonight. Fog patches developing overnight. Low of 8. Sunday, sunny early in the morning. Then a sun cloud mix with a 30% chance of showers late in the morning and early afternoon. A high of 21. And for Monday, sunny with a high of 15.
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Way to go. A big shout out to our own Darlene, our morning gal. You did good. Here's Joe Jet the Blackhearts on Giant FM.

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1: Coming up Monday, we'll make it a winning one for you. 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And speaking of winning, how about another lottery voucher from OLG with five things you need to know? Plus, as always, Niagara's local news, traffic, and weather.
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0: 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Well, you might be headed to the 15th Annual Downtown Port Colborne Harvest Festival. You've got till 3 o'clock this afternoon. 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Foo Fighters kick it off next.
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0: 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That's Phil Collins in the air tonight. While Sebastian Bach is replacing singer Dee Snider for Twisted Sister's 2026 reunion and 50th anniversary dates, they're coming to Niagara at Fallsview Casino coming up on Thursday because, well, what is it you want to do?
1: I want

0: Niagara's Classic Rock 91.7 Giant FM. Those are the Trues, not ready to go. Drivers in Lincoln should be aware of a major road closure starting this month. North Service Road will be closed to through traffic between Jordan Road and 7th Street Louth from October 5th to November 27th, weather permitting. The closure is needed for rehabilitation work on the 16 Mile Creek Bridge near Charles Daly Park. Drivers will be detoured using South Service Road with the route posted in both directions. Local residents and businesses will still have access for either end of the closure, and businesses will remain open. Charles Daly Park will only be accessible from east side via 7th Street Louth, and vehicles will not be able to cross the bridge during construction. And want to thank Brandon for that. Brandon in the afternoon. The great Brandon. Coming up, your forecast and Cream.
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1: 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Niagara 3-day weather.
0: Continuing sunny this afternoon, high of 18. The skies are clear tonight. Fog patches developing overnight, low of 8. Sunday, sunny early in the morning, then a sun cloud mix with a 30% chance of showers late in the morning and early afternoon, high of 21. And for Monday, sunny with a high of 15.
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1: Coming up Monday, we'll make it a winning one for you. 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And speaking of winning, how about another lottery voucher from OLG with five things you need to know? Plus, as always, Niagara's local news, traffic, and weather.
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0: Thanks, it's Classic Rock 91.7 Giant FM, John Mellencamp's ROCK in the USA. Well, let's do a round of Did You Know? Some fascinating facts you might not be aware of or care to know about. Did you know? A survey says that cleaning the bathroom is the most disliked household chore. Yes, I did know that. Did you know hitting the snooze button every day could cause you to lose an entire 6 days from your life each year? Did not know that. Did you know only 1/3 of the world's population eats with a knife and fork? And did you know 41% of people could clearly remember the license plate number on their first car? And kudos to them. I'm trying to think. I probably know my old phone number. Did you know a recent poll says the 45% of women under 45 make their bed every day? And finally, according to a survey, naked people in the locker room talking to you is the second biggest pet peeve when at the gym. People taking selfies is number one. Taking selfies of naked people in the locker room? I don't think so. And now you know.
1: 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Did Paul McCartney really die in the 60s? Was Hotel California secretly about devil worship? And did Pink Floyd actually sink Dark Side of the Moon to The Wizard of Oz? 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

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You might want to celebrate it at Balls Falls. 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
1: 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Niagara three-day weather.
0: Continuing sunny this afternoon, high of 18. The skies are clear tonight. Fog patches developing overnight, low of 8. Sunday, sunny early in the morning, then a sun-cloud mix with a 30% chance of showers late in the morning and early afternoon, a high of 21. Monday, sunny with a high of 15.
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0: 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Mornings with Darlene and Brian. 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
1: Coming up Monday, we'll make it a winning one for you. 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And speaking of winning, how about another lottery voucher from OLG with five things you need to know? Plus, as always, Niagara's local news, traffic, and weather.
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0: Niagara's Classic Rock 91.7 Giant FM, Pat Benatar. Love is a Battlefield. I'm Al Joynes. I am back tomorrow at noon. I look forward to that. Look forward to Darlene's School of Rock. It's coming right up. Your headmistress turns 50. Your lesson, a year in your ear, 1976. And she has a gift for you. Be listening for your chance to win a mini Marshall Bluetooth speaker. Homework is mandatory. Aging is optional. I can totally relate to that. And you can relate to Darlene's School of Rock coming up for you at 4 o'clock here on Giant FM. We'll talk tomorrow.
1: 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This Sunday on the Classic Brunch, we're separating fact from fiction in the world of classic rock. Did Paul McCartney really die in the 60s? Was Hotel California secretly about devil worship? And did Pink Floyd actually sync Dark Side of the Moon to The Wizard of Oz? 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

School of Rock. She's the headmistress of mayhem and your guide through the loudest, dirtiest, and coolest corners of rock and roll. There's no passing without raising some hell. Welcome. Class is now in session.

Hey, welcome back to class, my rockers. Your lesson today is a musical time capsule. We're doing a year in your ear, 1976. That's when Toronto's CN Tower opened. I went up that elevator once and only once. And all I remember is my husband's North Face logo on his jacket in the elevator going up. Yikes! Apple Computer Company was founded in 1976. Rocky beat its way to the top of the box office, and your teacher was born. I'm turning 50 on Wednesday, so we're going to light up the homeroom, not with candles, but with some beauty tunes that came out a half century ago. Plus, as a big thank you for listening to DSOR, I will have a present for you. Details on that coming up. So let's get her going from 76. It's AC/DC.

if you think it's too loud, you're too old, and likely standing too close to the speakers. Niagara's Classic Rock, 91.7 Giant FM.

It's Darlene School of Rock with the Climax Blues Band. Couldn't get it right. I so apologize about my voice today. There is a nasty flu going around Southern Ontario, so hopefully you're not dealing with this. We're doing a year in your ear, 1976, to celebrate my 50th birthday. And it's so, it's actually quite awesome to say that. 50. I'm 50. Well, next Wednesday, I'll be 50. So I opened up the Loot Locker. And I found another mini Marshall Bluetooth speaker. And if you want in, hit up the text line with the letters DSOR with your name. And the winner will be announced next Saturday. So good luck to ya. In 76, Thermos released a really cool lunchbox. I think we've all had some type of Thermos lunchbox growing up. The Fonz lunchbox came out, and that must have been hilarious for parents. Here, little Timmy, you're six. Hey! With the Fonz on it. Also in 76, with Jamaica caught in political violence, Bob Marley organized a free peace concert, and then he was shot 2 days before it, and somehow he still took to the stage and played for 80,000 people. So I figured if Buddy can get shot and perform, I can, you know, do a show with a little bit of a raspy voice. It's Bob Marley and the Wailers, Roots Rock Reggae on DSOR.

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0: It's Darlene's School of Rock with your lesson today called A Year in Your Ear. 1976, there's the Nuge, Free for All. So if you're wondering why we're doing 76, well, I'm turning 50 on Wednesday. And thank you so much for all the awesome birthday wishes. A lot of you saying 50 is great because you don't have a filter anymore. Well, then I must be like Wonder Woman. And I have been trying to squeeze into that outfit all my life, but the lasso of truth, right? I got that. Well, Wonder Woman exploded onto the screens in 1976 with Linda Carter, whom my brothers were all hot for. How do you not love a woman with bullet-deflecting bracelets? But Wonder Woman wasn't the only one wearing a tiara with some power. In 1976, Queen Elizabeth II became the first head of state to send an email visiting a top-secret British Defense Research Center to test a U.S. military-funded prototype that laid the foundation for the modern internet. And to celebrate turning 50, I am channeling my inner superhero right now, and I'm giving away a prize that packs as much punch, okay? It's a Marshall speaker. It's a Bluetooth. It's super cool. It's basically waterproof, too. You can text the letters DSOR to toss in for the prize, and I will announce the winner next Saturday. Now, we got more 76 coming up. Kiss on the way.
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5: Tonight we'll have clear skies with fog patches developing overnight, and we'll get down to a low of 8. Tomorrow we can expect sunshine in the morning, then chance of showers late in the afternoon with a high of 21. And Monday sunshine with a high of 15.
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12: Okay.

Your lesson today is A Year in Your Ear, 1976, There's God of Thunder, from Kiss on Darlene School of Rock. The home video era officially kicked off in 76 with the release of the first VHS format VCR, sparking the legendary format war against Sony's Betamax. Oh my God, Betamax! My oldest brother got married, and it was recorded on Betamax. Never watched it, had no player to do so. Well, they got divorced less than a year later, but worse, all we would have been watching is a bunch of Ukrainians dancing the polka to Dire Straits. I don't know, but it's a thing in our family. In any event, Betamax offered slightly better picture quality on a smaller tape. VHS won the war because it offered 2 hours of recording time, enough for a full movie. It was also the time that Sammy Hagar moved away from the band Montrose and came out with his debut album called 9 on a 10 scale. It's Keep on Rockin' on Darlene School of Rock.

0: It's Darlene, School of Rock. There's ZZ Top, arrested for driving while blind. A year in your ear, 1976. I'm turning 50 on Wednesday, so we're having a look back at my birth year. Now, I'm not sure where you celebrated your birthdays when you were growing up, but my birthday's always at Mickey D's, McDonald's, every year growing up. We had these little paper hats, the little tasty cheeseburgers, and a keg of that weird orange drink. Like, what was that stuff? But in 76, the Ronald McDonald hand puppet came out, and it was a plastic bag with the clown on it. You slip it over your hand, and it was like, hey, look how much fun I'm having. So the next time your kids or your grandkids complain about not getting, like, a video game, Google the hand puppet, okay? Adults can get Happy Meals now. Without embarrassment, kind of. I have a happy little Marshall Bluetooth speaker up for grabs. I'll shout out the winner next week, but let's get you in the draw with the letters D-S-O-R. Good luck. More 76 coming up. That's when the whole world was going crazy. April Wine will tell us about that next.
1: 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Don't forget to come back, though. We'll be taking attendance on Darlene's School of Rock. 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

School of Rock. She's the headmistress of mayhem and your guide through the loudest, dirtiest, and coolest corners of rock and roll. There's no passing without raising some hell. Welcome. Class is now in session.

Okie dokie, the cake break is over. We're having a party here. I'm turning 50 on Wednesday. No gifts necessary, but I do have a gift for you, my good student. A portable Marshall speaker. This thing is so cool. It looks like a little mini stack. Take it with you so you can listen to DSOR on the go. Everyone's going to point at that and say, where did you get that? I love it. Let's get you in. Hit up the text line with the letters DSOR for Darlene School of Rock. Next Saturday, I'll announce the big winner. So in celebration, your lesson today is called A Year in Your Ear, 1976, my birth year. Laverne and Shirley came out. A show about two cheeky gals slapping caps onto beer bottles as they whiz by. And that's what people watched. When I got a little older, I remember my brothers and I in the washroom. We just did our hair like Squiggy. Music in 76, the best. Couple of big albums came out from Frampton and the Eagles. I'm going to roll some beauties. But we're going to kick off the lesson with a gem from Santana. Now, Carlos wrote the core riff after watching a friend tweak out on drugs. He first called it the Mushroom Lady, and then he changed it to Europa. It's Darlene School of Rock.

Darlene School of Rock with Steve Miller Band. Their Serenade. We're doing a year in your ear, 1976. We're looking back at my birth year. I'm turning 50 next week. Montreal Olympics. I know. Mess. 1976. You know, it was dubbed the Big O after budgets just blew the roof off of everything. Canada made history as the first host country to win zero gold medals. Bruce Jenner took home the decathlon gold for the States, and gymnastics prodigy Nadia Comaneci, she blew everybody's mind. She was like 14, and she was a whiz on the uneven bars and balance beam. She got a perfect 10, but then the board flashed a confusing 1 instead, because it malfunctioned. And then the rain blew out the Olympic flame, and some official just casually relit it with a cigarette lighter. Like, it was just a crazy time. Meanwhile, music was saving the day. Boston dropped their debut album in 1976, becoming the fastest selling American debut at that time. It's Rock and Roll Band on Darlene School of Rock.

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0: Your lesson today is called A Year in Your Ear, 1976. From Hotel California, there's the Eagles, new kid in town. Now, when Hotel California dropped, they picked up Record of the Year for the title track at the 20th Grammy Awards, and New Kid in Town picked up Best Arrangement for Voices. Why are we doing 76 today? Well, I'm turning 50 next week, so I thought I'd throw a party a little early, and I've got a gift for you, a little Marshall Mini Bluetooth speaker. These are so cool. You can rock out, take it with you where you go. DSOR, you need those letters? Hit up the text line. We'll get you in for that, and I'll announce the winner next week. Good luck to ya. 76. Oh, so much happened. Jimmy Carter defeated incumbent Gerald Ford to win the U.S. presidential election. Barbara Walters, she scooped up that first female co-anchor gig, a multi-million dollar contract. She was the first to do that. Good job, sister. And Jim Henson's The Muppet Show came out in 76. Pigs in Space. And while we're all cruising around on the USS Swine Trek, we got to get to more tunes from 76. Sticks on the way.
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1: 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Niagara three-day weather.
13: Tonight we'll have clear skies with fog patches developing overnight, and we'll get down to a low of 8. Tomorrow we can expect sunshine in the morning, then chance of showers late in the afternoon with a high of 21. And Monday sunshine with a high of 15.
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Your lesson today is A Year in Your Ear, 1976, There's Styx, Mademoiselle, on Darlene School of Rock. Turns out I am the exact same age as the Tim Hortons Timbit. Yes, I am. Those tasty little morsels dropped in 76, named as a cheeky play on Tidbit and the hockey legend Tim Horton. Now, if Justin Bieber can get his own custom line of Timbits, I deserve one too. What flavor would I release, though? Jello shot Timbits, and I think I'm onto something there. From Double Doubles to one of the most amazing double albums ever, Frampton Comes Alive, voted Album of the Year, inducted into the Grammy Hall of Fame about 6 years ago. It produced a string of hits, including this one, Show Me the Way, on DSOR.

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Aerosmith, Last Child on Darlene School of Rock. Very fitting, since I was the last child born in my family, October 7, 1976. So yeah, next week I'm turning the big 50. And to give back, I want to thank you for listening to Darlene School of Rock. I've got a little Marshall Mini Bluetooth speaker. Looks like a little Marshall stack. It looks wicked on your shelf. It sounds great. It's portable. Take it with you where you go. If you want in, DSOR, text those letters, hit up the text line. Next Saturday, I'll shout out the winner. Cross your fingers, because it's a cool little speaker. 76. You know, it gave us SCTV and all the Canadian comedy legends. It was the end of the iconic Eaton's catalog. Also in 76, Stretch Armstrong came out. Muhammad Ali and Ken Norton went 15 rounds at Yankee Stadium, with Ali winning that controversial decision and keeping his title. So that's going to conclude your lesson today. A year in your ear, 1976. Thank you for all the birthday wishes. You rock. What did we learn today? What was the takeaway? Well, in 76, there was no Facebook. Nobody had 300 friends. If you had 300 friends, you were running a cult. All right, until next week, you know what to do. Be good.

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0: 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Niagara three-day weather.
11: Tonight we'll have clear skies with fog patches developing overnight, and we'll get down to a low of 8. Tomorrow we can expect sunshine in the morning, then chance of showers late in the afternoon with a high of 21. And Monday sunshine with a high of 15.
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0: 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Mornings with Darlene and Brian. 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
1: Coming up Monday, we'll make it a winning one for you. 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And speaking of winning, how about another lottery voucher from OLG with five things you need to know? 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
9: Tonight we'll have clear skies with fog patches developing overnight, and we'll get down to a low of 8. Tomorrow we can expect sunshine in the morning, then chance of showers late in the afternoon with a high of 21. And Monday, sunshine with a high of 15.
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0: 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Mornings with Darlene and Brian. 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
1: Coming up Monday, we'll make it a winning one for you. 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